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4: News on Angelo Bavaro. President Trump is ordering the Pentagon to scale back joint exercises with South Korea.
5: The president said he has a good relationship with North Korea's Kim Jong-un. The president also made it clear he's not happy that the South Koreans didn't assist the U.S. in military action against Iran.
4: Fox's Jill Nato. As Lala weakens and moves away from Hawaii, it's revealing damage and potential dangers.
6: When you have 28 inches of rain, they had 28 inches of rain in some areas, there's just going to be a ton of landslides on the Big Island.
4: Governor Josh Green says at least 100 houses are damaged or lost. Ukraine launching one of its largest attacks on Russia today, killing at least six people.
7: Meanwhile, President Vladimir Zelensky said at least three people were killed and more than a dozen others injured across Ukraine.
4: Fox's Stephanie Bennett. 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
4: News. I'm Carmen Roberts. President Trump tells War Secretary Pete Hegseth to dial back the war.

0: War Games with South Korea.
1: That comes just days after North Korea resumed ballistic missile testing activities that are banned by the UN.
0: Fox's Jill Nato. The president posted online that he has a good relationship with North Korea's leader, Kim Jong-un, adding that he's unhappy that South Korea declined to help the U.S. denuclearize Iran. Historic flooding in Indiana leaves at least 7 people dead. The head of Hamilton County's emergency operations, Chad Kinnett, says the danger is not over.
2: The hazards are still there. There are large holes. There may be washouts. There may be bridges that we need to actually inspect to make sure they're effective.
0: And baseball's Tommy John, namesake for a pioneer in elbow surgery, dies at 83. 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

She was storming through the house that day, and I could tell she was leaving. 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
4: News. I'm Ted Lindner. President Trump's ordering the Pentagon to scale back joint exercises with South Korea.
5: The president said he has a good relationship with North Korea's Kim Jong-un. The president also made it clear he's not happy that the South Koreans didn't assist the U.S. in military action against Iran.
4: Fox's Jill Nato. And search and rescue operations underway in Hawaii after Hurricane Lala was downgraded to a tropical storm on Sunday. Speaking to reporters, Hawaii's Governor Josh Green says 226 members of the National Guard are on hand to assist in the recovery efforts.
6: Many thanks to General Logan and his whole team. We will send more. I've also been in touch with people that are at Pohakuloa. The feds, the military there are going to be more than willing to help us. We'll probably use their aid to get there. We've had a bunch of high water vehicles here.
4: At least one person dead after a car crash and several homes were swept off their foundations. 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
4: News. I'm Ted Lindner. President Trump's ordering the Pentagon to scale back joint exercises with South Korea.
5: The president said he has a good relationship with North Korea's Kim Jong-un. The president also made it clear he's not happy that the South Koreans didn't assist the U.S. in military action against Iran.
4: Fox's Jill Nato. And search and rescue operations underway in Hawaii after Hurricane Lala was downgraded to a tropical storm on Sunday. Speaking to reporters, Hawaii's Governor Josh Green says 226 members of the National Guard are on hand to assist in the recovery efforts.
6: Many thanks to General Logan and his whole team. We will send more. I've also been in touch with people that are at Pohakuloa. The feds, the military there are going to be more than willing to help us. We'll probably use their aid to get there. We've had a bunch of high water vehicles here.
4: At least one person dead after a car crash and several homes were swept off their foundations. 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
4: Fox News, I'm Deborah Valentine. Lala has been downgraded from a Category 1 hurricane to a tropical storm after skirting Hawaii's Big Island. Hawaii's Governor Josh Green praising rescue personnel.
5: They saved lives. They were able to pull an elderly woman out of a tree when her house washed away.
4: Lala blamed for at least one traffic-related fatality. Roughly 100 homes were damaged or lost. 40,000 people without power. The death toll from Indiana's severe flooding has now climbed to at least 7, with several people still missing. Chad Kinnett is executive director of Hamilton County Emergency Operations, and he says White River near Indianapolis hit record levels.
6: Went to 24.6 feet. The previous record in 1913 was 23.8 feet. So we increased that by nearly a foot.
4: Federal disaster assistance has been okayed for Indiana by the Trump administration. 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
4: Fox News, I'm Ted Linder. The 60-day ceasefire between the U.S. and Iran expires Monday. Fox's Trey Inks.
5: Reports indicate very little diplomatic progress to reach an agreement to reopen the Strait of Hormuz and address Iran's nuclear ambitions.
4: Iran continued attacks on vessels around the Strait of Hormuz over the weekend. The FBI's new uniform crime report for 2025 finds an 18% decrease in murder and an over 7% decrease in rape and aggravated assault. FBI Director Kash Patel telling Fox's Sunday Night in America, 97% of American data was collected.
6: That means we worked with our state and local partners, and I said we are not going to go sub 90%. I want as close to 100% as we possibly can.
4: The FBI says the murder rate's tied with 1955 and 1956. And Hayden Panettiere, the star of TV's Heroes in Nashville, has died. She was 36 years old. No cause of death announced. 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
4: Fox News, I'm Ted Linder. The 60-day ceasefire between the U.S. and Iran expires Monday. Fox's Trey Inks.
5: Reports indicate very little diplomatic progress to reach an agreement to reopen the Strait of Hormuz and address Iran's nuclear ambitions.
4: Iran continued attacks on vessels around the Strait of Hormuz over the weekend. The FBI's new uniform crime report for 2025 finds an 18% decrease in murder and an over 7% decrease in rape and aggravated assault. FBI Director Kash Patel telling Fox's Sunday Night in America 97% of American data was collected.
6: That means we work with our state and local partners. And I said, we are not going to go sub 90%. I want as close to 100% as we possibly can.
4: The FBI says the murder rates tied with 1955 and 1956. And Hayden Panettiere, the star of TV's Heroes in Nashville, has died. She was 36 years old. No cause of death announced. America's listening to Fox News.

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3: Fox News, I'm Ted Linder. The 60-day ceasefire between the U.S. and Iran expires Monday. Fox's Trey Inks.
4: Reports indicate very little diplomatic progress to reach an agreement to reopen the Strait of Hormuz and address Iran's nuclear ambitions.
3: Iran continued attacks on vessels around the Strait of Hormuz over the weekend. The FBI's new uniform crime report for 2025 finds an 18% decrease in murder and an over 7% decrease in rape and aggravated assault. FBI Director Kash Patel telling Fox's Sunday Night in America 97% of American data was collected.
5: That means we work with our state and local partners. And I said, we are not going to go sub 90%. I want as close to 100% as we possibly can.
3: The FBI says the murder rates tied with 1955 and 1956. And Hayden Panettiere, the star of TV's Heroes in Nashville, has died. She was 36 years old. No cause of death announced. 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
1: Fox News, I'm Deborah Valentine. President Trump ordering the Pentagon to scale back joint military exercises conducted by the U.S. and South Korea.
2: The president posted on Truth Social the exercises slated to start this week are costly and send a hostile signal to North Korea. He also made it clear he's not happy that South Korea didn't back the U.S. in its military action against Iran.
1: Fox's Jill Nato. ICE arrests have reached historic highs while some are still doubling down on abolishing ICE. Border czar Tom Homan on Fox's One Nation with Brian Kilmeade.
3: What they're failing to tell the people is we're enforcing the laws that they wrote, that they enacted. We're not making this up. We're doing the same job we did under, you know, any other president, except under the last 4 years under Joe Biden, ICE wasn't allowed to enforce the law.
1: A historic 51,000 immigration arrests occurred in July. America's listening.

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6: I knew I'd see her around. I'd be at some party. She'd show up and I'd be walking out. Across some parking lot, hiding behind her sister. I'd look up, she'd be at the red light beside me in that white Maxima with the sticker on the back. I'd act

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4: Fox News, I'm Ted Linder. Actress Hayden Panettiere has died. The actress, known for her roles in shows like Heroes and Nashville. Details of her death announced Sunday night unknown. Panettiere representative saying she was an incredible light and a force of nature who brought immeasurable love and joy to all who knew her and to the millions who watched her on screen. Hayden Panettiere, dead at the age of 36. The 60-day ceasefire between the U.S. and Iran expires today. Fox's Trey Yingst.
5: Reports indicate very little diplomatic progress to reach an agreement to reopen the Strait of Hormuz and address Iran's nuclear ambitions.
4: Iran continued attacks on vessels around the strait over the weekend. An historic flooding in Indiana has left at least 7 people dead after days of severe storms, the White River reaching record levels, forcing evacuations and hundreds of rescues. Officials warn residents to stay away from fast-moving floodwaters. 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

0: U.S. 98.3, number one for new country, and 52-minute music hours. We're back to it on a Monday. It's Mike Brooks and Company. Monday, it's August 17th. Be careful. We've got more school buses back on the roads this morning. Your weather forecast, northern North Carolina, Southside Virginia, partly cloudy today and tonight. Chance of an isolated shower, maybe a storm. High today in the mid to upper 90s. Heat index is above 100. Be careful. Low tonight in the low 70s. 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Up next on a Back to It Monday, Russell Dickerson, Kane Brown, and Luke Bryan. Good morning to you.
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1: Old man Wrigley lived in that white house down the street where I grew up. 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

0: US 98.3, number one for New Country. Good morning. Welcome back to Monday. It's 6:30 with Mike Brooks and Company. Monday, it's August 17th. Hope you had a great weekend. Right now, we've got 74 degrees. Henderson, Oxford, Clarksville, 73 in South Boston, 73 right now in South Hill. Hey, good morning to you, Big Island D.
1: Thank you, Mike, and good Monday morning. As we start a new work week, here's a look at your U.S. 98.3 traffic. U.S. 58 having no problems either direction between Boynton, Clarksville, Buffalo Junction, into South Boston. Open steady lines of traffic in building both directions if traveling I-85 between Henderson, Oxford, Creedmoor, Butner, over Falls Lake into Durham. Watch for some light traffic in building along U.S. 1 Highway making your early morning drive. From Alberta and South Hill, then through Wise, Norlina, Middleburg into Henderson to Franklinton. Already some moderate traffic along sections of NC-50 from Creedmoor to Raleigh. I'm Big Allen D with the U.S. 98.3 traffic, first fast and accurate.
2: Fox News, I'm Ted Linder. Actress Hayden Panettiere has died. The actress, known for her roles in shows like Heroes and Nashville. Details of her death announced Sunday night unknown. Panettiere representative saying she was an incredible light and a force of nature who brought immeasurable love and joy to all who knew her and to the millions who watched her on screen. Hayden Panettiere, dead at the age of 36. The 60-day ceasefire between the U.S. and Iran expires today. Fox's Trey Yingst.
3: Reports indicate very little diplomatic progress to reach an agreement to reopen the Strait of Hormuz and address Iran's nuclear ambitions.
2: Iran continued attacks on vessels around the strait over the weekend. And historic flooding in Indiana has left at least 7 people dead after days of severe storms, the White River reaching record levels, forcing evacuations and hundreds of rescues. Officials warn residents to stay away from fast-moving floodwaters. 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
5: This is WREL meteorologist Chris Michaels with the forecast here for your Monday. A very warm and humid start to the morning, maybe a stray shower. Temperatures then reaching the low to mid-90s this afternoon. Isolated to at times scattered strong storms heading late afternoon into the evening. Overnight, things quieting down. It is still going to be very warm, lows in the low to mid-70s. Listen here every hour for WREL forecasts. And when severe weather breaks out, we break in.
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1: 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It's 641. We're back to it Monday. Mike Brooks and Company, it's Monday, August 17th. Hope your weekend was great. Today is National Thrift Store Day. We have 18 days until we kick off Labor Day weekend. Your weather forecast for northern North Carolina, Southside Virginia, partly to variably cloudy today and tonight. Chance of maybe showers, maybe storms. Those storms could be severe. Stay tuned to US 98.3 when severe weather breaks out. We break in. High today is going to be in the upper 90s. Your heat index is above 100. Be careful. Low tonight in the low 70s. Right now, we've got 74. Henderson, Oxford, Clarksville. 73, South Boston, South Hill. Butner, Creedmoor, Chase City, Charlotte Courthouse, Farmville, and Norlina checks in right now, 73. Powerball jackpot, $35 million coming up tonight. TV tonight, you've got Dancing with the Stars, American Ninja Warrior, the 1% Club, and The Quiz, all on TV. And NASCAR Cup Series from Saturday, Richmond, Joey Logano, the winner. They'll head to New Hampshire coming up 3 p.m. this Sunday for the NASCAR Cup Series. Up next on a Back to It Monday, Zach John King, Cameron Marlowe, and Ella Langley. It's 6:43.
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3: What's news? I'm Deborah Valentine. As of today, the memorandum of agreement between the U.S. and Iran is expired.
4: The deadline comes as Iran continues to attack ships in the Strait of Hormuz. Tehran is also working on a separate deal with Oman on managing the key waterway.
3: Fox's Marianne Rafferty. The U.S. is ramping up economic pressure on Tehran instead of continued military strikes. Lala's been downgraded from a Cat 1 hurricane to a tropical storm after skirting Hawaii's Big Island. Hawaii's Governor Josh Green praising rescue personnel.
5: They saved lives. They were able to pull an elderly woman out of a tree when her house washed away.
3: Lala blamed for at least one traffic-related fatality. Roughly 100 homes were damaged or lost thousands without power. Hayden Panettiere, star of popular TV series including Heroes and Nashville, has died. She was 36 years old. 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
6: The U.S. 98.3 traffic at this time showing steady traffic of traveling U.S. 15 from Red Oak and Clarksville over the state line through Bullock, Stovall, Oxford into Creedmoor. Watch for heavy traffic and minor slowdowns along U.S. 1 Capitol Boulevard already in place between Wake Forest and Raleigh. Building traffic, southbound lanes of traveling U.S. 501 from Halifax and South Boston down through Cluster Springs, Roxborough, Rougemont into Durham. Steady to moderate lines of traffic in place already along I-85 from South Hill, Bracey, Henderson into Oxford, Creedmoor to Durham. I'm Big Alan D with the U.S. 98.3 traffic, First Fast and Accurate.
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12: This is WREL meteorologist Chris Michaels with the forecast here for your Monday. A very warm and humid start to the morning, maybe a stray shower. Temperatures then reaching the low to mid-90s this afternoon. Isolated to at times scattered strong storms heading late afternoon into the evening. Overnight, things quieting down. It is still going to be very warm, lows in the low to mid-70s. Listen here every hour for WREL forecasts. And when severe weather breaks out, we break in.
11: Right now, 74, Henderson, Oxford, Clarksville. We've got 73, South Boston, 73, South Hill. It's 703.

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1: 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Your weather forecast on a back to it Monday for northern North Carolina, Southside Virginia. Partly to variably cloudy today and tonight. Chance of maybe showers, maybe storms. Those storms could be severe. Stay tuned to US 98.3. When severe weather breaks out, we break in with WREL weather updates. High today, upper 90s. Your heat index is above 100. Low tonight in the low 70s. We've got 74 right now. Henderson Oaks for Clarksville. 73 South Boston, 73 in South Hill. Your Car Lake level this morning, 293.1. Powerball jackpot tonight is $35 million. Watching TV tonight, you've got Dancing with the Stars, American Ninja Warrior, the 1% Club, and the Quiz. We've got more school buses back on the road, so please drive with caution this morning. We've got Megan Patrick and Jake Owen on the way. It's 7:12.
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1: 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It's 7:30. Back to it Monday with Mike Brooks and company. Right now, we've got 74 degrees, a mix of sun and clouds. Henderson, Oxford, Clarksville. 73 South Boston. 73 South Hill. Hey, good morning to you, Big Island Deep.
2: Thank you, Mike, and good Monday morning. As we kickstart a new work week, here's a look at your U.S. 98.3 traffic. U.S. 158 with steady traffic, both directions from Roxboro, Oxford, Henderson, and to Warrenton. Watch for slowdown, stop-and-go traffic along U.S. 1 Capitol Boulevard between Youngsville, Wake Forest, and to Raleigh. Steady traffic along U.S. 360 from South Boston, Clover up to Keysville. Steady to moderate lines of traffic along I-85, both directions between Henderson, Oxford, Creedmoor, and to Durham. West slowdowns do begin at the U.S. 15-501 interchanges. The U.S. 98.3 traffic, a service of Whitco, Termite and Pest Control, the Bug Professionals, and don't forget to check them out online at WhitcoBugWarriors.com. I'm Big Alan D with the U.S. 98.3 traffic, first fast and accurate.
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4: What's news? I'm Deborah Valentine. As of today, the memorandum of agreement between the U.S. and Iran is expired.
5: The deadline comes as Iran continues to attack ships in the Strait of Hormuz. Tehran is also working on a separate deal with Oman on managing the key waterway.
4: Fox's Marianne Rafferty. The U.S. is ramping up economic pressure on Tehran instead of continued military strikes. Lala's been downgraded from a Cat 1 hurricane to a tropical storm after skirting Hawaii's Big Island. Hawaii's Governor Josh Green praising rescue personnel.
6: They saved lives. They were able to pull an elderly woman out of a tree when her house washed away.
4: Lala blamed for at least one traffic-related fatality. Roughly 100 homes were damaged or lost thousands without power. Hayden Panettiere, heir, star of popular TV series including Heroes and Nashville, has died. She was 36 years old. 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
3: This is WREL meteorologist Chris Michaels with the forecast here for your Monday. A very warm and humid start to the morning, maybe a stray shower. Temperatures then reaching the low to mid-90s this afternoon. Isolated to at times scattered strong storms heading late afternoon into the evening. Overnight things quieting down. It is still going to be very warm, lows in the low to mid-70s. Listen here every hour for WREL forecasts. And when severe weather breaks out, we break in.
2: Right now, mix of sun and clouds. 74 Henderson, Oxford, Clarksville. 73 South Boston. 73 South Hill. It's 735.

0: U.S. 98.3, number one for new country. Back to it on a Monday with Mike Brooks and company. It's 7:42. Hope you have a great weekend. NASCAR from Saturday night, Richmond Cup Series. Joey Logano wins. They'll head to New Hampshire coming up Sunday, 3 p.m. for the NASCAR Cup Series. And count them down, 24 days until the NFL regular season kicks off. Your weather forecast on this Monday, northern North Carolina, southside Virginia, partly to variably cloudy. Chance of maybe a shower, maybe a storm. Those storms could be severe. Stay tuned for U.S. 98.3 and WREO weather updates. When severe weather breaks out, we break in. High today, upper 90s, and your heat index is above 100. Low tonight in the low 70s. Right down 74. Henderson, Oxford, Clarksville, 73 South Boston, South Hill, Turberville, Stovall, Bullock, Farmville, Keysville, and Butner, Creedmoor. Check it in at 73. Your car lake level is 293 this morning. We'll check your birthdays up next.
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8: 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Today, National Thrift Shop Day. We have 18 days until we kick off Labor Day weekend. Celebrity birthdays include Brighton James, 40. Donnie Wahlberg, he's 57 today. Sean Penn, 66. And Robert De Niro, he's 83. Happy birthday. Checking out local celebrities, August 17th. You've got Terry Cobb of Manson, Danielle Lloyd of Oxford, Carla Jordan in Roxborough, and Eliza Owen, 9 years old today in Henderson. Happy birthday, everybody. Email names anytime, us983studio@gmail.com. Man, what a great time we had with these guys Saturday night in Henderson. Shenandoah, and a great job from the staff at McGregor Hall.

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3: Fox News, I'm CJ Papa. Popular Hollywood actress gone too soon. Fox's Todd Pryor with more on the death of 36-year-old Hayden Panettiere.
4: Her father releasing a statement saying, quote, "It is with profound sadness that we share the tragic passing of our beloved Hayden. She was an incredible light and a force of nature who brought immeasurable love and joy to all who knew her and to the millions who watched her on screen."
3: She was known for her roles in shows like Heroes in Nashville. A deadline looms.
5: Today, the memorandum of understanding between the United States and Iran expires. It's been 60 days since it was signed, and reports indicate very little diplomatic progress to de-escalate tension in the region and reopen the Strait of Hormuz.
3: Fox's Trey Yinks in Tel Aviv. At least 7 dead from historic flooding, battering parts of Indiana. 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
7: The U.S. 98.3 traffic at this time showing some heavy traffic and minor slowdowns along U.S. 15501 between the I-85 and the I-40 interchanges in the Durham area. Watch for some heavy traffic and minor slowdowns NC-50 both directions from Creedmoor to Raleigh. Watch for some steady traffic along U.S. 58 east and westbound between Turbeville, South Boston, Buffalo Junction into Clarksville, Boynton, South Hill across into Bronx to Lawrenceville. Steady to moderate lines of traffic along Interstate 85 north and southbound lanes from Alberta and South Hill over the state line through Henderson, Oxford, Creedmoor, Butner into Durham where traffic increases. I'm Big Alan D with the U.S. 98.3 traffic, first fast and accurate.
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10: This is WREL meteorologist Chris Michaels with the forecast here for your Monday. A very warm and humid start to the morning, maybe a stray shower. Temperatures then reaching the low to mid-90s this afternoon. Isolated to at times scattered strong storms heading late afternoon into the evening. Overnight, things quieting down. It is still going to be very warm, lows in the low to mid-70s. Listen here every hour for WREL forecasts, and when severe weather breaks out, we break in.
9: Right now, mix of sun and clouds. 74 Henderson, Oxford, Clarksville. 73 South Boston. 73 South Hill.

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1: 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Good morning. 8:10, and we're back to it on a Monday. It's Mike Brooks and Company. Monday, August 17th. Today, National Thrift Shop Day. We have 18 days until we kick off Labor Day weekend. Your weather forecast for northern North Carolina, Southside Virginia. It's partly to variably cloudy today and tonight. Maybe some showers, maybe some storms, and those storms could be severe. Stay tuned to US 98.3 for WREL weather updates. When severe weather breaks out, we break in. High today, upper 90s. Your heat index is above 100. Be careful. Low tonight in the low 70s. And right now, we've got 74. Overcast, Henderson, Oxford, Clarksville. 74 South Boston, 74 South Hill. Your car lake level today is 293.1. Let's find out what happened back in the day. August 17th. It was on the state 69 years ago. The year was 1957. Richie Ashburn of the Philadelphia Phillies hit a foul ball that accidentally hit Alice Roth, who was in the stands, in her nose, and it broke her nose. Well, as she was being taken out on a stretcher, would you believe that he hit another foul ball and hit her in the head again? Great shot, right? On this date 49 years ago, 1977, the day after Elvis died, FTD reported that in one day, the number of orders for flowers to be delivered to Graceland surpassed the number for any other event in the company's history. And it was on this date 18 years ago, 2008, that Michael Phelps became the first person to win 8 gold medals in a single Olympic Games. And that's what happened back in the day. Up next on a Back to It Monday, Zach John King, Alexandra Kay, and Gavin Edcock. It's 8:12.
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1: Fox News, I'm CJ Papa. Popular Hollywood actress gone too soon. Fox's Todd Pryor with more on the death of 36-year-old Hayden Panettiere.
2: Her father releasing a statement saying, quote, "It is with profound sadness that we share the tragic passing of our beloved Hayden. She was an incredible light and a force of nature who brought immeasurable love and joy to all who knew her and to the millions who watched her on screen."
1: She was known for her roles in shows like Heroes in Nashville. A deadline looms.
3: Today, the memorandum of understanding between the United States and Iran expires. It's been 60 days since it was signed, and reports indicate very little diplomatic progress to de-escalate tension in the region and reopen the Strait of Hormuz.
1: Fox's Trey Yinks in Tel Aviv. At least 7 dead from historic flooding battering parts of Indiana. 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
4: The U.S. 98.3 traffic at this time, showing Virginia Route 47 with steady traffic from South Hill up to Chase City. Watch for normal slowdowns, heavy traffic if traveling U.S. 401 from Warrington, Lewisburg, Roseville, Wake Forest into Raleigh, and the U.S. 1 Capitol Boulevard interchange. Steady traffic, U.S. 58, both directions between Broadnax, La Crosse, South Hill, Boynton, over Bugs Island into Clarksville. I-85 with some steady to moderate lines of traffic both directions between Henderson, Oxford, Butner, Creedmoor into Durham to Hillsboro, where traffic increases at the U.S. 70 interchanges. I'm Big Alan D with the U.S. 98.3 traffic, first fast and accurate.
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10: This is WREL meteorologist Chris Michaels with the forecast here for your Monday. A very warm and humid start to the morning, maybe a stray shower. Temperatures then reaching the low to mid-90s this afternoon. Isolated to at times scattered strong storms heading late afternoon into the evening. Overnight, things quieting down. It is still going to be very warm, lows in the low to mid-70s. Listen here every hour for WREL forecasts. And when severe weather breaks out, we break in.

0: 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I ain't saying.
1: U.S. 98.3, number one for New Country. Good morning. It's 8:40, 20 away from 9. We're back to it on a Monday. It's Mike Brooks and Company. Monday, August 17th. Your Powerball jackpot tonight, $35 million. Watching TV tonight, you've got Dancing with the Stars, American Ninja Warrior, the 1% Club, and The Quiz. Your weather forecast for northern North Carolina, Southside Virginia on a back to it Monday. Partly to variably cloudy. Chance of maybe showers, maybe storms. Those storms could be severe this afternoon. Stay tuned for U.S. 98.3 and WREL weather updates. When severe weather breaks out, we break in. High today's going to be upper 90s. Heat index is above 100. Be careful. And the low tonight in the low 70s. Right now, 75. It's overcast. Henderson, Oxford, Clarksville, South Boston, South Hill checking in right now at 75. Your car lake level this morning, 293.1. We have a traffic update. Highway 15 between Oxford and Creedmoor is currently closed from the I-85 corridor to the Granville County Expo. Again, Highway 15 between Oxford and Creedmoor currently closed between I-85 corridor and the Granville County Expo. Going to be closed for quite a while. An accident has shut down Highway 15 there. We'll keep you updated. We've got Mitchell Tenpenny, Brandon Lake, and Gavin Edcock up next. It's 8:42.
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4: News, I'm Gianna Gelosi. Tensions high as the U.S.'s 60-day ceasefire agreement with Iran is set to expire today.
5: And reports indicate very little progress toward a diplomatic solution that would reopen the Strait of Hormuz. The Wall Street Journal reports that Iran has been using this time to prepare for a return to conflict rather than finding a diplomatic off-ramp.
4: Fox's Trey Yanks, actress and singer Hayden Panettiere, died at just 36 years old.
6: Finding fame, starring alongside Denzel Washington in Remember the Titans, before landing a leading role in Heroes, where she jumped to international fame, playing a super-powered high school cheerleader. She later starred in the musical drama Nashville, where she saw both career and commercial success, earning two Golden Globe nominations and having multiple songs on the Billboard Hot Country Songs chart.
4: It's Fox's Todd Pyro. No cause of death has been released. 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
8: U.S. 98.3903. This is a traffic alert. Highway 15 between Oxford and Creedmoor currently closed to all traffic. That's from the I-85 corridor to the Granville County Expo Building. Again, Highway 15 between Oxford and Creedmoor currently closed in both directions from I-85 to the Granville County Expo. Stay tuned for US 98.3 for updates.
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10: This is WREL meteorologist Chris Michaels with the forecast here for your Monday. A very warm and humid start to the morning, maybe a stray shower. Temperatures then reaching the low to mid-90s this afternoon. Isolated to at times scattered strong storms heading late afternoon into the evening. Overnight, things quieting down. It is still going to be very warm, lows in the low to mid-70s. Listen here every hour for WREL forecasts, and when severe weather breaks out, we break in.
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0: US 98.3, number one for new country, and 52-minute music hours. We're back to it on a Monday. It's Mike Brooks and Company. Monday, August 17th, National Thrift Shop Day. We have 18 days until we kick off Labor Day weekend. Your weather forecast, northern North Carolina, Southside Virginia, partly to variably cloudy today and tonight. Chance of maybe showers, maybe storms. Those storms could be severe. Stay tuned for WREL and US 98.3 weather updates. When severe weather breaks out, we break in. High today, upper 90s, low tonight in the low 70s. Your Car Lake level today, 293.1. We've got a traffic alert. Highway 15 between Oxford and Creedmoor currently closed due to an accident. That's from the I-85 corridor to the Granville County Expo. We'll keep you updated. Up next on a Back to It Monday, Destin Lynch, Luke Bryan, and Riley Green. Good morning.
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4: This is WREL meteorologist Chris Michaels with the forecast here for your Monday. A very warm and humid start to the morning, maybe a stray shower. Temperatures then reaching the low to mid-90s this afternoon. Isolated to at times scattered strong storms heading late afternoon into the evening. Overnight, things quieting down. It is still going to be very warm, lows in the low to mid-70s. Listen here every hour for WREL forecasts. And when severe weather breaks out, we break in.
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0: US 98.3, number one for new country, and 52-minute music hours. We're back to it on a Monday. It's Mike Brooks and Company, Monday, August 17th. Your Powerball jackpot tonight, $35 million. 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Your weather forecast, Northern North Carolina, Southside Virginia, partly to variably cloudy today and tonight. Chance of showers, maybe storms. Those storms could be severe. Stay tuned for WREL weather updates. When severe weather breaks out, we break in. High today, upper 90s. Your low tonight in the low 70s. Car Lake level this morning, 293.1. Kelly's going to kick off a 52-minute music hour on the way next. She's got Tim McGraw, Jelly Roll, Rodney Atkins, and more. Have a marvelous Monday.
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0: Iran.
1: The president told Fox News Iran should raise the white flag of surrender. He went on to say, I have no time schedule. I'm not in a hurry. The president indicating that the U.S. naval blockade is continuing to put new economic pressure on the Iranian regime.
2: The president tells Fox's Trey Yinks they're good poker players, but they're dying. Nashville and Heroes actress and singer Hayden Panettiere has died suddenly at age 36. TMZ reports paramedics responded to a cardiac call at her South Carolina home. Panettiere leaves an 11-year-old daughter with Ukraine boxer Vladimir Klitschko. 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
4: Fox News, I'm Therese Crowley. The 60-day ceasefire deal with Iran expires today. President Trump with some advice for Iran.

0: US 98.3. We're number one for new country. It's Kelly just hanging out with you on a Monday. Coming up, Shania Twain, Dylan Scott. Here's Chris Lane and Fix.
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0: U.S. 98.3, number one for new country all Monday long. Coming up, I've got music for you from Morgan Wallen and Lauren Elena and Parma Lee. 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
4: Fox News, I'm Therese Crowley. The 60-day ceasefire deal with Iran expires today. President Trump with some advice for Iran.
5: The president told Fox News Iran should raise the white flag of surrender. He went on to say, I have no time schedule. I'm not in a hurry. The president indicating that the U.S. naval blockade is continuing to put new economic pressure on the Iranian regime.
4: The president tells Fox's Trey Yinks they're good poker players, but they're dying. Nashville and Heroes actress and singer Hayden Panettiere has died suddenly at age 36. TMZ reports paramedics responded to a cardiac call at her South Carolina home. Panettiere leaves an 11-year-old daughter with Ukraine boxer Vladimir Klitschko. 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
12: This is WRAL meteorologist Amy Wilmoth with the forecast for this afternoon. It is hot out there today. High temperatures are in the upper 90s and the heat index around 103 or 104. We'll have some storms early tonight. Then it's mostly cloudy and staying warm. Lows are in the mid 70s. And then partly cloudy skies Tuesday with high temperatures back in the mid 90s. Listen here every hour for WRL forecasts. And when severe weather breaks out, we break in.
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0: News. I'm Therese Crowley. The 60-day ceasefire deal with Iran expires today. President Trump with some advice for Iran.
1: The president told Fox News Iran should raise the white flag of surrender. He went on to say, I have no time schedule. I'm not in a hurry. The president indicating that the U.S. naval blockade is continuing to put new economic pressure on the Iranian regime.
0: The president tells Fox's Trey Yinks they're good poker players, but they're dying. Nashville and Heroes actress and singer Hayden Panettiere has died suddenly at age 36. TMZ reports paramedics responded to a cardiac call at her South Carolina home.

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1: 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I am Kelly. It's break time. Got your weather forecast ahead, followed by Shaboozy, Kane Brown, Thomas Rhett, and plenty more.
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5: This is WRAL meteorologist Amy Wilmoth with the forecast for this afternoon. It is hot out there today. High temperatures are in the upper 90s and the heat index around 103 or 104. We'll have some storms early tonight. Then it's mostly cloudy and staying warm. Lows are in the mid 70s. And then partly cloudy skies Tuesday with high temperatures back in the mid 90s. Listen here every hour for WRAL forecasts. And when severe weather breaks out, we break in.
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4: News, I'm Gianna Gelosi. The Supreme Court, for a second time, refusing a request by President Trump to review a $5 million civil judgment against him after a jury found in 2023 that he sexually abused and defamed writer E. Jean Carroll. The president is also appealing a second verdict that orders him to pay Carroll $83 million. And today ends the 60-day window to reach a broader deal with Iran.
5: And reports indicate very little progress toward a diplomatic solution that would reopen the Strait of Hormuz. The Wall Street Journal reports that Iran has been using this time to prepare for a return to conflict rather than finding a diplomatic off-ramp.
4: That's Fox's Trey Yinks. The deadline was laid out in the Memorandum of Understanding, which is an agreement derailed by Iran's attacks on tanker ships. And actress Hayden Panettiere has died. She was only 36 years old. 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
8: This is WRAL meteorologist Amy Wilmoth with the forecast for this afternoon. It is hot out there today. High temperatures are in the upper 90s, and the heat index around 103 or 104. We'll have some storms early tonight. Then it's mostly cloudy and staying warm. Lows are in the mid-70s. And then partly cloudy skies Tuesday with high temperatures back in the mid-90s. Listen here every hour for WRL forecasts. And when severe weather breaks out, we break in.
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0: 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It goes like this.
1: U.S. 98.3, number one for new country. I'm Kelly. I plan to start a 52-minute music hour in a few minutes. I got Nate Smith in there and Luke Bryan, and I think I'll start it with Megan Maroney. It's a 52-minute music hour coming right up.
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3: News, I'm Gianna Gelosi. The Supreme Court, for a second time, refusing a request by President Trump to

0: and defamed writer E. Jean Carroll. The president is also appealing a second verdict that orders him to pay Carroll $83 million. And today ends the 60-day window to reach a broader deal with Iran.
1: And reports indicate very little progress toward a diplomatic solution that would reopen the Strait of Hormuz. The Wall Street Journal reports that Iran has been using this time to prepare for a return to conflict rather than finding a diplomatic off-ramp.
0: That's Fox's Trey Yinks. The deadline was laid out in the Memorandum of Understanding, which is an agreement derailed by Iran's attacks on tanker ships. And actress Hayden Panettiere has died. She was only 36 years old. 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
1: U.S. 98.3, number one for new country. It's Kelly. Hope you're having a great Monday, if that's possible. Dan and Shay, Ella Langley, going to play them soon. Here's Dylan Marlowe. Yeah.

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1: 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It's been a Monday, hadn't it? That's okay. I got music to play for you. Plenty of it. Riley Green, Billy Currington, Dierks Bentley. We'll also check out your forecast. That's ahead. 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
10: This is WRAL meteorologist Amy Wilmoth with the forecast for this afternoon. It is hot out there today. High temperatures are in the upper 90s and the heat index around 103 or 104. We'll have some storms early tonight. Then it's mostly cloudy and staying warm. Lows are in the mid 70s. And then partly cloudy skies Tuesday with high temperatures back in the mid 90s. Listen here every hour for WRL forecasts. And when severe weather breaks out, we break in.
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0: 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I am Kelly. I'm going to get out of here. I'll leave you in Justin's hands. He's riding shotgun. He's playing the tunes. You won't be upset about it, I promise. Jelly Roll starts a 52-minute music hour, plus Justin is next. Y'all have a great one.
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3: Fox News, I'm Therese Crowley. President Trump with advice for Iran as the 60-day ceasefire expires.
4: Raise the white flag of surrender. President Trump confirmed to Fox News that there is a back channel with the IRGC. These are the hardline officials inside of Iran, and that the United States and officials in Washington are speaking directly with IRGC officials in Iran.
3: The president tells Fox's Trey Yinks they're good poker players, but they're dying. The prosecution rests its case against Massachusetts nurse Lindsay Clancy, accused of murdering her three kids. The defense claims postpartum psychosis and a cocktail of 13 psychotropic drugs she was prescribed. The prosecution showed evidence she wasn't taking them all. In Las Vegas, opening statements in the murder of rapper Tupac Shakur 30 years later, Dwayne Keefe D. Davis charged as the mastermind. 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
1: US 98.3, number one for new country with Justin Lloyd. A little past 3 o'clock, and thank you so much for making us a part of your wrap-up to that Monday work day. The best wrap-up of the whole work week, right? Well, I don't know. Friday might be a close contender. Coming up as we get you through the rest of your day, some Stella Lefty, some Jacob Hackworth, also Dylan Scott. Right now, Trisha Yearwood.

0: Jacob Hackworth, what took you so long?
1: We're number one for new country. We're US 98.3. I'm Justin Lloyd. You're on the evening show, scooching through the 3 o'clock hour. It is August the 17th, and I thank you so much for making us a part of your kickoff to the work week. So here's a collaboration I never thought I would see. KFC and Oreo have collaborated to create a fried chicken cookie. It's just as gross as it sounds because it has the usual chocolate wafers, but the cream taste has 11 herbs and spices flavors in it. Sadly, it's only available in China right now. I say sadly very loosely because I don't know if we need that over here. Coming up, Dylan Scott and Cody Johnson after your forecast next on US 98.3.
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6: This is WRAL meteorologist Amy Wilmoth with the forecast for this afternoon. It is hot out there today. High temperatures are in the upper 90s and the heat index around 103 or 104. We'll have some storms early tonight. Then it's mostly cloudy and staying warm. Lows are in the mid 70s. And then partly cloudy skies Tuesday with high temperatures back in the mid 90s. Listen here every hour for WRAL forecasts. And when severe weather breaks out, we break in.
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I'm Justin Lloyd. You're on the evening show, and you know I roll out around 7 o'clock, but when I go, there is not a single reason to follow me out. In fact, stick around. Evan Paul has got you covered with all of your favorite country artists. 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See?

0: We are number one for new country. You're locked into US 98.3 with Justin Lloyd at the bottom of that 3 o'clock hour, gearing up for 52 minutes of music. So hands on the wheel and away from the dial, if you would, please. Some Lauren Elena, Kenny Chesney, and Russell Dickerson on the way next.
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4: Fox News, I'm Tom Graham. White House Middle East negotiator Jared Kushner wrapping up his meeting with Benjamin Netanyahu after the Israeli leader rejected a U.S. proposed roadmap for a ceasefire in Gaza.
5: We had a very, very good meeting. We were there for almost 4 hours with him and his team going through all the different details. I think there were some valid concerns that they raised that we were able to address.
4: A day earlier, Kushner met for 2 hours with the Hamas chief. Immigration and Customs Enforcement in the U.S. says agents arrested a Brazilian fugitive convicted of aggravated murder.
6: ICE said Macon Salto dos Reis was arrested earlier this month in what it called a targeted operation. According to the agency, Dos Reis was convicted by a Brazilian court in 2024, but illegally entered the U.S. in June of that year.
4: Fox's Grinnell Scott, America is listening to Fox News.

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2: 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It's a little past four. I'm Justin Lloyd, and I am so glad to be with you. Hopefully having yourself a wonderful, wonderful kickoff to the work week. Good news is, if you're not, well, Monday's almost over with, so hang in there. Coming up, we got Luke Combs, we got Kip Moore, we got Post Malone. Right now, we got Low Cash.

0: US 98.3. You're with Justin Lloyd on the evening show as we move our way through the 4 o'clock hour. Thanks so much for tuning that dial my way and let me ride shotgun. Speaking of riding shotgun, if you've been eyeing a particular car, now might be the time to make your move because there are some cars being discontinued this year. The Ford Escape, after 25 years, will be discontinued. The Volkswagen ID.4. Don't know what that is. The Jaguar F-Pace lineup. Don't know what that is because I can't afford those. Toyota GR Supra and the Tesla Model S, which is one of the most famous electric cars ever made. But I guess all good things must come to an end. Post Malone, Cole Swindell, and Chris Young get us back to the music after your forecast next on US 98.3.
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4: This is WREL meteorologist Amy Wilmoth with the forecast for this afternoon. It is hot out there today. High temperatures are in the upper 90s and the heat index around 103 or 104. We'll have some storms early tonight. Then it's mostly cloudy and staying warm. Lows are in the mid 70s. And then partly cloudy skies Tuesday with high temperatures back in the mid 90s. Listen here every hour for WREL forecasts. And when severe weather breaks out, we break in.
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1: Number one for new country. 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I'm Justin Lloyd at the bottom of that 4 o'clock hour with 52 minutes of music for your ride home. So hands on the wheel and away from the dial. Tyler Nance, Gabby Barrett, and Jason Aldean on the way for you next.
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4: Fox News, I'm Tom Graham. White House Middle East negotiator Jared Kushner wrapping up his meeting with Benjamin Netanyahu after the Israeli leader rejected a U.S. proposed roadmap for a ceasefire in Gaza.
5: We had a very, very good meeting. We were there for almost 4 hours with him and his team going through all the different details. I think there were some valid concerns that they raised that we were able to address.
4: A day earlier, Kushner met for 2 hours with the Hamas chief. Immigration and Customs Enforcement in the U.S. says agents arrested a Brazilian fugitive convicted of aggravated murder.
6: ICE said Macon Salto dos Reis was arrested earlier this month in what it called a targeted operation. According to the agency, Dos Reis was convicted by a Brazilian court in 2024, but illegally entered the U.S. in June of that year.
4: Fox's Grinnell Scott, America, is listening to Fox News.

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1: We're number one for new country. We're US 98.3, and I'm Justin Lloyd. It's a little past five. Glad to be with you. And hey, we got you some dumb criminal news coming up here in just a short bit, so you definitely don't want to miss that. You also don't want to miss all these great musical acts I got for you. Some Little Big Town, also Jelly Roll, and Out of Danger. Hey, right now, Big and Rich.

0: US 98.3 with Justin Lloyd on this hot Monday evening, the 17th of August. Thanks so much for letting us ride shotgun. And it is time for a little dumb criminal news. So today we are headed to Missouri. Okay, Florida getting the break. Florida hadn't been in the dumb criminal news lineup quite as much as it used to be. A 30-year-old man was arrested after he and another person were found passed out at a Tiger Bounce, which is a kid's play place. Sounds like they were, on the next level, not with alcohol, because they were unconscious when they were found. If you got bad habits, you got bad habits, but keep them away from the kids if you could, please. Thank you. Jelly Roll, Alexandra Kay, and Chris Young. 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
5: I'm WRAL meteorologist Kat Campbell with a forecast for tonight. We'll have the chance of a few showers and storms, especially early, then lingering clouds with lows in the lower 70s. Tuesday, we're back in the low 90s under mostly sunny skies. Rain chances fall to 20% Tuesday and Wednesday. We're back in the low 90s Wednesday. Listen here every hour for WRAL forecasts, and when severe weather breaks out, we break in.
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I'm Justin Lloyd, and you know, getting you home in the evenings, it's an easy task, especially to put a smile on your face because, well, the day's over. 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
4: Fox News, I'm John Saucier. White House officials in the Middle East speaking with Hamas in Egypt, trying to ease the tension between them and Israel in hopes that both sides cooperate towards peace in the Middle East. U.S. Special Envoy Jared Kushner tells Fox he's hopeful Hamas is genuine in their willingness to come to a place of understanding.
5: They said all the right things, and so we're going to give them a chance to perform, but it's going to have to be based on actions and steps. And I hope it will be true.
4: The United States wants to put more economic pressure on Iran. Energy Secretary Chris Wright telling Fox there will be an impact on energy prices in the short term, but he believes it will begin to come down when this conflict finally ends.
6: We're fixing a 47-year-old problem with this government in Iran and the threat of nuclear weapons. But it does cause some disruption in the short term. Mm-hmm. But President Trump's policies have made us ready for that disruption.
4: AAA reports the average price of gas in the U.S. is just over $4 per gallon. 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

US 98.3, a little past six. I'm Justin Lloyd and glad to be a part of your wrap up to your Monday. Hopefully you had yourself a nice return of the work week. Hopefully you had a great weekend. I know it went by entirely too fast, but you know, fingers crossed the work week will do the same. Taylor Swift, Lady Antebellum, and Luke Bryan this hour right now. Let's kick it off with one of the legends, Mr. Alan Jackson.

0: Lady Antebellum, bartender.
1: US 98.3 with Justin Lloyd. Getting through the 6 o'clock hour. Hopefully having yourself a wonderful Monday. Or, you know, as wonderful of a Monday as one can have. They're not really the friendliest of days, but nonetheless, we'll get through it. Sit tight. I got your forecast on the way for you. And then we'll be right back to the music. Got a little Luke Combs. Also some Luke Bryan, Blake Shelton, and more of your favorites next.
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5: I'm WRAL meteorologist Kat Campbell with a forecast for tonight. We'll have the chance of a few showers and storms, especially early, then lingering clouds with lows in the lower 70s. Tuesday, we're back in the low 90s under mostly sunny skies. Rain chances fall to 20% Tuesday and Wednesday. We're back in the low 90s Wednesday. Listen here every hour for WRAL forecasts, and when severe weather breaks out, we break in.
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1: US 98.3. I'm Justin Lloyd, and that'll do it for me. Thank you so much for making the evening show a part of your Monday. And hey, we'll do it again tomorrow around 3 o'clock to get you home on a Tuesday. In the meantime, the Taste of Country Nights crew is up next. Mike Brooks is with you in the morning, so I leave you in very good hands. Be good, be safe, and get yourself out there. Go be nice to someone. I'll catch up with you tomorrow.
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3: Fox News, I'm John Saucier. White House officials in the Middle East speaking with Hamas in Egypt, trying to ease the tension between them and Israel in hopes that both sides cooperate towards peace in the Middle East. U.S. Special Envoy Jared Kushner tells Fox he's hopeful Hamas is genuine in their willingness to come to a place of understanding.
4: They said all the right things, and so we're going to give them a chance to perform, but it's going to have to be based on actions and steps. And I hope it will be true.
3: The United States wants to put more economic pressure on Iran. Energy Secretary Chris Wright telling Fox there will be an impact on energy prices in the short term, but he believes it will begin to come down when this conflict finally ends.
5: We're fixing a 47-year-old problem with this government in Iran and the threat of nuclear weapons, but it does cause some disruption in the short term. Mm-hmm. But President Trump's policies have made us ready for that disruption.
3: AAA reports the average price of gas in the U.S. is just over $4 per gallon. 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

There you go. A song to your ex because you saw them out in public and you hated how good they looked. It's Evan Paul with you on Taste of Country Nights. Hang on now. Got Lainey Wilson's new one on the way. Bailey Zimmerman, Chevy Silverado will be up after Jelly Roll. Need a favor on Taste of Country Nights.

0: 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I'm hanging out here with Low Cash.
1: This is during the COVID. We were doing a Zoom right, and Andy Albert brought this to the idea to the table. We had Zach Avend on there. There's four of us on the Zoom. And Andy said, I want to write this hometown home idea. And we're like, it's a hometown song again. I don't know. And he said, now hear the concept. And so the concept was, when you fall in love with somebody and find your person, you got to plant your roots down somewhere. It might be her hometown, your hometown, his hometown, whatever. And he was like, let's make that hometown your home. We could try.

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New country from Lainey Wilson. That one's called Phone Keys Wallet on Taste of Country Nights. I feel like that's basically everything you need. 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Hang with me. I got Luke Combs on the way, Ella Langley as well, and Dierks Bentley, a throwback, coming up on Taste of Country Nights. 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

Taste of Country Nights. Here's a song about a girl getting married just because she felt like she had to because she was pregnant and her ex is in the audience. Sounds like a whole lot of drama. It's Graylin James. It's called Water at a Wedding.

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0: Texas on Taste of Country Nights. I'm here with the man, Dierks Bentley. What are some things that you require backstage when you're on the road, Dierks?
1: Fans. That's about all I really care about is just having people there to sing for. I'll sing for myself, but I prefer having at least one person in the crowd. I have some stuff I bring with me. I got this Row 94 whiskey I put out last year. It's a Kentucky straight bourbon whiskey. It's made in the 10th oldest distillery in Kentucky. It's really good, high quality stuff for under $40. So that's always there. Ice is important. We're pretty low key. Actually, I just talked to my tour manager yesterday. I said, you make sure we go through the rider we send out, because it just starts building up a bunch of crap. And I always feel bad showing up somewhere and, like, you know, it's like there's just too much stuff. I like keeping it super just like streamlined and just low maintenance for all the folks, the nice folks that help put that together on all these places we play across the road. But I wish it was more elaborate. We keep it pretty simple.
2: I took

Jericho Wetzel there with High Road on Taste of Country Nights. Can you believe that Riley Green was scrolling through Facebook Marketplace and saw a Gibson guitar that he liked and showed up at the dude's house to buy it with cash? A couple ladies in the office said that they're going to start selling stuff on Marketplace now that they know Riley's buying. Here he is with Think As You Drunk on Taste of Country Nights.

0: New country there from Riley Green. That one's called Think As You Drunk on Taste of Country Nights.
1: Yeah, I heard you talking about Riley Green buying something on Facebook. Can I just tell you, I'm here with my girlfriends, and we all are going to start selling stuff on Facebook Marketplace. I got two blenders that I've been trying to get rid of, and I'm going to put it up there, and I'm going to specifically write, if Riley Green sees this and needs a blender, this one's for you, because, hey, you got to shoot your shot, right?
0: She's referring to Riley Green showing up at some dude's house to buy a guitar on Facebook Marketplace. That's funny. Hey, it's Evan Paul coming up next. I got a great song written by Cole Swindell called Girl Dad. It's about being a girl dad, but also about how he wishes his dad who passed away could see his girl. Really great song. Coming up next, Taste of Country Nights.
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0: John Saucier, White House officials traveling to the Middle East, speaking with Hamas and Egypt, trying to ease tensions between them and Israel, and hoping that both sides in cooperation towards peace in the Middle East. U.S. Special Envoy Jared Kushner telling Fox he's hopeful Hamas is genuine in their willingness to come to a place of understanding.
1: They said all the right things, and so we're going to give them a chance to perform, but it's going to have to be based on actions and steps, and I hope it will be true.
0: The United States trying to apply more economic pressure against Iran. In Philadelphia, police out with new details about a man they say shot and killed an off-duty cop over the weekend. Philly Police Department Deputy Commissioner of Investigations Frank Venore says the officer, the suspect, and a third man had been speaking with each other before the shooting.
2: They go outside, there's a physical altercation, and then the shooter backs up and then fires at both parties.
0: They're still investigating. A memorial service was held for that officer on Monday. America is listening to Fox News.